Nation Radio across the South with the best variety of hits. There's a lot of Madonna news around at the moment. Where should we start? She's moaning she's got a bad knee from all the years of wearing high heels. The album is coming out on the 3rd of July, and there are Madonna London listening parties to go to hear the album before anybody else. I need to go to that. I need to get an invite to that somehow. And the biopic, yeah, that's not happening now because they've run out of money. And they're arguing over who's going to fund the rest of it. They have spent a fortune on that. If that movie never comes out, that'll be a real shame because I'm really looking forward to that. I think that's enough Madonna for you now, don't you think? 117, this is Nation. Here's Stevie Wonder.

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0: K-pop demon hunters golden. This is Nation, all over the South with the best variety of hits, 25 to 2. There's so much going on this summer. More than I can remember for a long time across the South. The New Forest and Hampshire County Show, that's back. The Brockenhurst Showground between the 28th and 30th of July. 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

0: 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It's nearly 2 o'clock on our Around the World weekend. More on that in just a little while. And the best variety of hits continues next at Nation. Nation
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0: 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Last week would have been George Michael's 63rd birthday, so I thought we'd play this morning.

20 past two, this is Nation Radio across the South. They were in London last week doing a gig. Also last week in London doing a gig from the 90s. Four Non-Blondes. I'm loving the idea of these old bands from the 80s and 90s coming back. Bands that only had one or two hits just to do a tour. Boo Radleys are doing the same at the moment, actually. Right, thank you for choosing Nation Radio through the night. I'm David Francis with Sister Sledge after Irene Cara.

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0: Nation Radio across the South. Nearly 20 to 3, and this is David Francis. If you're up because the football is on a little bit later on, we'll keep you company with some good songs through the night, or maybe because it's so hot you just can't sleep. 19 degrees again across the South throughout the night. Sunday is going to be much cooler than Saturday was, about 22 or 23 degrees, and maybe some rain as well, which isn't a bad thing. I'm not going to complain about that. Listen, before 3, Len and Taylor Swift coming soon. Nation
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2: I know you moved on to someone new. 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

ashtray, reminiscing on those past days. 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

0: Taylor Swift, The Fate of Ophelia from Nation, all over the South with the best variety of hits. Thanks for choosing us tonight. It's nearly 3 o'clock. 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
0: 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Wherever you are across the South, thank you for choosing Nation Radio through the night. I'm David Francis. Right, Human League inside the next 10 minutes or so. A good sing-along from Jennifer Lopez, and this from Boyzone. Nation.

was playing down here last weekend. Billy Ocean, Get Out of My Dreams, Get Into My Car. We are Nation Radio, all over the South with the best variety of hits. Nearly 3:20. I'm David Francis. We are Nation. Can I play you an amazing song?

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0: 25 to 4 from Nation Radio, all over the South with the best variety of hits. Monday morning, Steve Power and Selena Ross back on for breakfast across the South. Selena has the most accurate travel every 20 minutes. There's Retro TV and Forgotten 45 and the brilliant One Second Wonder, which is only enhanced when Selena gets out the kazoo. You can play it and find out more if you haven't heard it before. 10 past 8 on Monday morning with Steve and Selena at Nation. New order coming soon, by the way, and it's Ray before 4.
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0: Ray, where is my husband from Nation? All over the South with the best variety of hits. Morning, welcome to Sunday. I'm David Francis with Early Breakfast next at Nation. 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
0: 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It's our Around the World weekend at Nation Radio across the South. More about that inside the next 20 minutes or so. Meanwhile, Shakira

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Manson, Umbop, and Lewis Capaldi, Stay Love. We are Nation Radio across the South with the best variety of hits. Some sunshine today, but generally cloudy and a whole lot cooler. What is it now? 19 degrees. Today, no higher than around about 22 at Nation.

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0: Harry Styles, late night talking from Nation Radio, all over the South with the best variety of hits. Alexander O'Neill as well with Criticize. The retro festival at Thruxton is back next weekend, 3rd to the 5th of July. It's the ultimate 80s throwback. So if you love cars, this will be great for you. 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

0: Miles, I Just Might. We are Nation, all over the South, with the best variety of hits. It's Sunday's Early Breakfast. I'm David Francis. It's nearly 5 o'clock. 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
0: 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Good morning. It's Sunday's Early Breakfast. I'm David Francis with Little Mix. A new Teddy swims inside the next 20 minutes or so. And we'll start with 90s Mariah Carey.

Nathan Radio across the South with the best variety of hits. Early Breakfast, 20 past five. Robert Palmer, Addicted to Love. And Teddy Swims, who you may have seen last weekend at the Isle of Wight Festival. He's brilliant. Mr. Know-It-All is a great song. Listen, this morning, 19 degrees right now. It's going to be cloudy for most of the day. And a much cooler day as well. 22 or 23, the high across the South at Nation.

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0: George Ezra, Anyone For You, Bangles as well, Manic Monday from Nation, all over the South with the best variety of hits, 25 to 6. Some things to listen out for today. We'll continue our Around the World weekend, playing songs from bands and singers that have done songs about different parts of the world, like Will Smith with Miami and Stereophonics with Dakota. We'll continue that from 10. And Foxy has the brand new Nation Network Chart Show this afternoon from 4.
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0: Take That, You're a Superstar. We Are Nation, all over the South with the best variety of hits. Nearly 6 o'clock. Thanks for listening today. Gary Parker's on after the headlines at 6 next. 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
14: The top stories this hour. Steve Clarke has stepped down as Scotland boss after their World Cup exit. He's thanked fans and players for their support after winning just one game against Haiti. Meanwhile, England boss Thomas Tuchel insists his team will only benefit from getting through another tough fixture. It took them until the second half to break down Panama. Goals from Jude Bellingham and Harry Kane secured a 2-0 victory in New Jersey. Tuchel's side progressed to the last 32 as group winners.
15: We managed to score two and create half chances and later in the match more chances. There is no problem if these matches feel tight, if these matches feel tough. It will help us in the next match.
14: England will face the Democratic Republic of the Congo in the next round. The fragile truce between Iran and the US looks increasingly strained after further tit-for-tat reprisals. For the second night in a row, the US has launched a series of strikes on Iranian targets. The 34-year-old man's been arrested on suspicion of dangerous driving and attempted murder after a car was driven into pedestrians on a West London high street. 5 people were injured in Ealing Broadway yesterday. Hundreds of foreign rescuers are in Venezuela searching for survivors of 2 huge earthquakes. Wednesday's back-to-back tremors are known to have killed more than 1,400 people and injured 3,000 others. Don Bennett, an English teacher in the South American country, has lost his home.
16: I've not quite calmed down yet. If I keep myself busy, trying to help out in any way, I kind of feel okay and like I have a purpose, but when that stops, it's fairly traumatizing, very confusing and surreal as well.
14: Back to sport, and George Russell starts on pole for this afternoon's Austrian Grand Prix as he looks to reignite his F1 title challenge. He's joined by Ferrari's Charles Leclerc on the front row. And we'll start to see temperatures drop after some record-breaking heat this week. A Met Office amber warning for heat finishes at 9 o'clock this morning. From Sky News, that's the latest. I'm Bev Rimmer.
0: And welcome to a summer Sunday morning here on Nation Radio. It's Gary Parker, and on the way, course, after Dolly Parton.

smooth way to begin your Sunday morning here at Nation Radio with Cool and the Gang, Get Down On It. Before that, Course, What Can I Do? And Dolly Parton with her 9 to 5. So good morning, it's Gary Parker on Sunday Breakfast. It's the 28th of June, and if you are celebrating your birthday today, big happy birthday to you. You share it with the trillionaire Elon Musk, who is 55 today. Lana Richie on the way after Somber. This is Homewrecker at Nation Radio.

0: Dancing on the Ceiling, Lionel Richie at Nation Radio. If I gave you an air ticket and you could travel anywhere you wanted to, where will it be? Well, I'll tell you what, I'm going to do that in musical terms today here at Nation, because it's an around-the-world weekend. We're taking a musical trip around the world, playing songs with countries, cities, or places in the title. How many can you think of? Chances are you might hear it this weekend on our Around the World weekend here on Nation Radio. We're back to Blighty. Stevie Wonder is next, and Avril Lavigne, Complicated, on Nation Radio next. Nation
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0: If you're out walking the dog or just going on a leisurely stroll to start your Sunday morning. Elton John, I'm Still Standing. It's Sunday Breakfast with Gary Parker here at Nation Radio. Later today, Dr. Fox will be here with the Nation Network Chart Show. 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Last Sunday was top tens from June 84, 93 and 2007. Today, it's three incredible top tens from June 1980, 1990 and the year 2000. It's Dr. Fox with the Nation Network Chart Show today from 4. Next, it's James on Sunday Breakfast. 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

0: 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Love where you live. 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
5: The top stories at this hour. England fans have been celebrating through the night here and in New Jersey thanks to a 2-0 victory over Panama.
6: It was a frustrating first half, but we knew, you know,
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9: Harry Kane, best striker in the world. Football's coming home!
5: It means they progress to the knockout stages of the World Cup as group winners. Jude Bellingham and Harry Kane scored the second half goals. Here's Bellingham.
10: I hope we're giving everyone a good experience of the tournament, a good experience of watching England. 3 days, I think, 3 or 4 days until we play again. And take each step as it comes.
5: They now face the Democratic Republic of the Congo in the next round. Meanwhile, Steve Clarke has stepped down as Scotland boss after their elimination from the World Cup. In an open letter, he thanked fans and players for their support, but said it was a disappointing tournament, with them winning just one game against Haiti. Now, the US has carried out further strikes against Iranian targets in a second night of tit-for-tat reprisals. Military chiefs have accused Tehran of attacking a merchant vessel in the Strait of Hormuz yesterday morning. A car's crashed into pedestrians in West London. 5 people were injured in Ealing Broadway yesterday afternoon. 3 needed to be taken to hospital. A 34-year-old man's been arrested. Police say it's not being treated as an act of terrorism. More than 3,000 people have been left homeless by Venezuela's earthquakes. The death toll from Wednesday's back-to-back tremors have risen to 1,400, with 55,000 missing. Rescuers are frantically searching through the rubble of collapsed homes for any sign of survivors. Emma Raducanu looks doubtful for Wimbledon after she cut short practice yesterday. The British number one abandoned the session with 10 minutes remaining, then postponed her media conference. And we should start to see temperatures drop in England once a Met Office amber weather warning for heat expires at 9 this morning. It follows record-breaking hot conditions this week.
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5: Well, any showers will die away, leaving another dry and sunny day, although fresher than of late. That's the latest. I'm Michelle Ponting.
11: It's Gary Parker with Sunday Breakfast here at Nation Radio. A very good morning to you. Hope the start to your day is going all right. Coming up, Lady Gaga, Queen, and next in a...

0: In a Circle, Sweat, a la la la la long, and then it was Lady Gaga, Paparazzi, and their queen, Radio Gaga. It's Nation Radio, it's coming up to 4:15, and are you glad it's feeling a bit fresher this morning?
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0: And it's your chance to have the biggest win of the summer with Make Me a Winner. 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

people. It's moving on up. It's Nation Radio. Hello, Gary here. Sunday breakfast till 10. Got the retro years coming up a bit later after 9. We're going to start in the 80s this morning. But before all of that, the Sunday chill out tune. This is where I hand the reins over to you and let you choose the perfect Sunday morning song. Sarah has been in touch. I went to see OMD recently. They were brilliant live, Gary. And I've got to say, Andy McCluskey's dancing is something else. What he does with his arms, it's just got to be seen. I know, Sarah, I've been to see OMD and he does this funny dance and it's brilliant. Check it out. I'm sure it's on YouTube or social media. Anyhow, I digress. Sarah would love to hear OMD and Forever Live and Die. So let's play it next on the Sunday Chill Out here at Nation.

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Before that, OMD, Forever Live and Die. Thank you, Sarah, for choosing the Sunday Chill Out song. 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And that kicks off at 9 here at Nation Radio. Now, the New Forest and Hampshire County show is back from the 28th to the 30th of July. 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

0: Heart and soul, it's to Power on Sunday Breakfast at Nation Radio. Steve Power is back with Beat Surrender, best way to kickstart your Sunday evening. He starts at 7 with 3 from 1980 from Madness, Gary Numan and John Fox. And then at 8, it's 3 from 86 from REM, the House Martins and the Christians, plus offerings from The Jam, Bow Stars, Stranglers, Altered Images, Sham 69, New Music and Bauhaus. You get the gist. 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

0: There's Olivia Dean, Man I Need, and before that, Doobie Brothers, What a Fool Believes. 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Got all the details coming up for that. So have your mobile at the handy. The top stories at 8 are on the way too as well, and the best variety of hits continue with Taylor Dane after the news at 8. Nation
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15: The top stories at this hour. England's unbeaten record at the World Cup continued with a 2-0 victory over Panama. Jude Bellingham scored the opening goal. He says it was important for them to go through to the last 32 as group winners.
16: I hope we're giving everyone a good experience of the tournament, a good experience of watching England. 3 days, I think, 3 or 4 days until we play again. And take each step as it comes.
15: boss Thomas Tuchel insists the team will only benefit from getting through another tough World Cup game. It took them until the second half to break down their opponents. Harry Kane got the second goal to secure their victory in New Jersey.
17: We managed to score two and create half chances and later in the match more chances. There is no problem if these matches feel tight, if these matches feel tough. It will help us in the next match.
15: And that next match is against the Democratic Republic of the Congo on Wednesday. Now, Steve Clarke stepped down as Scotland head coach last night after his side's World Cup exit was finally confirmed. Their chances of being one of the eight best third-placed finishers was ended by Croatia's 2-1 win over Ghana. A car's crashed into pedestrians in West London. Five people were injured in Ealing Broadway yesterday afternoon. Three went to hospital. A 34-year-old's been arrested on suspicion of dangerous driving and attempted murder. The incident's not being treated as terrorist-related. The fragile truce between Iran and the US looks increasingly strained after further tit-for-tat reprisals. For the second night in a row, the US has launched a series of strikes on Iranian targets, claiming it's because Tehran launched vessels in the Strait of Hormuz. And Emma Raducanu's Wimbledon participation looks doubtful after she cut short practice yesterday. The British number one then postponed her media conference. She didn't train on Thursday or Friday either and arrived at the All England Club with strapping around her right lower leg.
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15: Well, any showers will die away, leaving another dry and sunny day, although fresher than of late. That's the latest. I'm Michelle Ponting. Nation
0: Radio. Good morning from Gary Parker here at Nation Radio. It's Sunday breakfast, and coming up, Eurythmics, New Radicals, and next, from the 80s, Taylor Day.

0: Love is a Stranger, Eurythmics, New Radicals, You Get What You Give, and just after 8 it was Taylor Dane and Tell It To My Heart at Nation Radio. It's Sunday Breakfast and this is Gary Parker.
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0: Drop Dead, Olivia Rodrigo. And please, every little thing she does is magic on Nation Radio, where we're doing another one of our themed weekends. It's an around the world weekend where we're playing songs with countries, cities, or places in the title. Now, I've been doing a bit of research, and I've come up with three. Passions. I'm in love with a German film star. Does that count? Hopefully. What about Boney M, Belfast? Haven't heard that one in a while. Or Bonnie Tyler, Lost in France. There are so many to choose from, and you're going to hear a selection of them on our Around the World weekend here at Nation Radio. We'll kick that off at 10, right after the retro years at 9. It's Nation Radio, it's Sunday Breakfast, and next, Mark Ronson and Amy Winehouse. Nation
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There's a song to get your Sunday morning off to a good start. Bee Gees, You Should Be Dancing. And before that, Mark Ronson and Amy Winehouse. It was Valerie on Sunday Breakfast here at Nation Radio. The Tiger Who Came to Tea closes its Worthing run at the Pavilion Theatre. It's the final performance of this delightful family show, with the Tiger and all his teacup chaos taking a bow for the last time in Worthing. And looking ahead, if you love your 80s, next weekend we've got the Thruxton Retro Festival with the ultimate 80s throwback. It kicks off on Friday the 3rd, runs until Sunday the 5th of July. And whether you're a petrol head, music fan, or just looking for a fantastic family day out that's packed with live music, motorsport, drag racing, classic cars, family entertainment, and so much more, you can enjoy all of this at the UK's fastest race circuit. You also have the chance to win a family ticket for two adults and two teens worth 186 quid. The good news is, under 15s go free. 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

0: Holiday, it's Madonna and Nation Radio. What are your dinner plans today? Because if you're preparing a Sunday roast for family and friends, make sure you've got the Nation 80s takeover on between midday and one, a whole hour of 80s and a few forgotten gems in there too. The Nation 80s takeover, 7 days a week, midday till one, right here at Nation, where I've got a 90s banger on the way. Can't wait to play this. It's Robin S and Show Me Love, next on Nation. 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

0: Young Guns, Go For It, it's Wham, and before that, Robin S. and Show Me Love on Sunday Breakfast. 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We start in the 80s today. 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
9: The top stories at this hour. It's all over for Steve Clarke as Scotland manager after their World Cup dream came to an end. He's resigned, but Thomas Tuchel's England side entered the knockout stages, top of their group after beating Panama 2-0. A car being driven into pedestrians on a busy West London high street's not being treated as terrorism. Police arrested a 34-year-old on suspicion of dangerous driving and attempted murder in Ealing Broadway yesterday. Iran's Islamic Revolutionary Guard Corps says it's targeted US military sites in Kuwait and Bahrain. The operation was said to be in response to recent strikes led by Washington against Tehran. Smaller aftershocks have been felt in Venezuela days after hundreds were killed and thousands injured by two devastating earthquakes. Rescue teams are still trying to find survivors. And while it may still be warm across England, an amber warning issued by the Met Office has come to an end. It marks the end of the record-breaking hot spell we've seen this week.
10: Now for the news across the South. Parents and children are demanding school lollipop patrols in Bournemouth, Christchurch and Poole are saved. BCP Council's considering axing officers managing safety and traffic in favour of zebra crossings instead. Officials say a final decision hasn't been made yet. Hampshire County Council is going to spend up to £470,000 on security. The authorities are adding new gates, CCTV and extra staff pass readers at its Winchester City Centre headquarters. Officials expect the work to finish within 12 months. And Tiny Temper is performing in Southampton tonight to support a national campaign. The rapper's show at The Brook is part of the Everywhere at Once festival, which has seen events held in numerous UK towns and cities. He told us why highlighting the need to protect grassroots live music venues is important.
11: Now, at the moment, we're losing three of these venues a month. It's highly concerning. A lot of them are being knocked down and replaced by residences, and then, in my opinion, kind of creating kind of areas that are now lacking in culture.
7: 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Weather.
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10: Cloudy with some showers during the morning. Sunny spells developing this afternoon. Highs of 26 degrees. That's the latest. I'm Victoria Haynes. 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
12: Let's travel back in time here at Nation Radio on the retro years, and we begin our journey in 1982 when Hall & Oates were in the charts.

So we started the retro years in 1982 with Hall & Oates, Man Eater. Then it was Mike Oldfield, Moonlight Shadow from 83, and there from 84, Style Council and Shout to the Top. It's Gary Parker. This is the retro years, where we start in 1 year and work our way through. And let's hit the summer of 85 with a one-hit wonder, Maria Vidal. It's Body Rock on the retro years.

0: Pet Shop Boys, Opportunities, Let's Make Lots of Money from 1986 on the Retro Years, a song that actually had to be released twice to become a hit. When it first dropped in 85, the public completely ignored it. But of course, after the massive success of West End Girls, it was given a re-release, some punchier production, and went straight into the top 20 in 1986. Next, we move on to a song that was featured on the Tango in the Night album. It's Fleetwood Mac from 87, Little Lies, on the Retro Years Next at Nation.
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It's Gary Parker on Nation Radio with Sunday Morning's Retro Years. We do it each week between 9 and 10. And they're from 88, Gloria Estefan with 1, 2, 3. Let's move on to 89 and a song released posthumously following the death of Mr. Roy Orbison.

0: Whitney Houston, or The Man That I Need from 1990 on the Retro Years. Interesting fact, Whitney wasn't the first person to record this song. It had actually been released by Sister Sledge in the 1980s. However, Whitney completely reinvented it with a powerhouse gospel choir backing, turning it into a defining ballad of a new decade. We are in the 1990s on the Retro Years, and we move on to a song that was originally a hit for Betty Everett in the 1960s, but Cher revived it for the soundtrack of her hit movie Mermaids. I think you know the song, and it's next on the Retro Years.
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0: Dodgy rounds off the retro years from 1994. It was staying out for the summer at Nation Radio. Mark is back on the Golden Hour tomorrow morning at 9. It's Tony Shepherd next, and it's part two of our Around the World weekends after the top stories at 10. Nation Radio.
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10: The top stories at this hour. Steve Clarke has resigned as Scotland boss. It follows their elimination from the World Cup, with the side winning just one game. England beat Panama 2-0 last night to finish top of Group L. A 34-year-old man's being questioned by police on suspicion of dangerous driving and attempted murder after a car hit pedestrians on a West London high street. It happened in Ealing Broadway yesterday. There's been more back and forth between the US and Iran just a couple of weeks after they reached an agreement to end the conflict. Tehran's launched missile and drone strikes on American military sites in Kuwait and Bahrain in response to recent action led by Washington. Rescue efforts in Venezuela have been made potentially more dangerous by smaller aftershocks in areas already devastated by two major earthquakes. 55,000 people are still thought to be missing. And most of us across the country are waking up to a much cooler morning following a record-breaking hot week. The Met Office amber warning has now come to an end.
14: Now for the news across the south. More than 2,000 people have signed a petition urging BCP Council to U-turn on plans to scrap lollipop safety patrols. The authority says it's not made a final decision yet on proposals to install zebra crossings near schools in Bournemouth, Christchurch and Poole instead. It's emerged plans to upgrade security at Hampshire County Council's headquarters will cost up to £470,000. New gates, CCTV and extra staff pass readers are being installed at the site in Winchester. Works expected to be completed within 12 months. And a world famous stars in Southampton tonight to highlight calls to protect grassroots music.
15: One of our biggest soft powers is the export of our music, you know, from the Beatles and even before, all the way up until now. If we don't have these venues, it's going to be a lot more difficult to nurture talent and for talent to continue to develop to get to that world-class level.
14: Tiny Temper's been speaking to us ahead of performing at the Brook. He's part of the Everywhere at Once festival, which is urging people to support local venues.
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14: Cloudy with some showers during the morning. Sunny spells developing this afternoon. Highs of 26 degrees. That's the latest. I'm Victoria Haynes.
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17: Good morning to you. Hope you're well this morning. Stick the kettle on and we're off for a trip around the world. We're off to Africa soon. Alicia Keys brings us some New York vibes. First, this all-time classic from Lynyrd Skynyrd on

It's Nation Radio with Alicia Keys, Empire State of Mind Part 2. We had a little trip to Africa courtesy of Toto, and we kick things off with Lynyrd Skynyrd's Sweet Home Alabama. All of those songs with one thing in common, well, they're all great, but they're all sort of places, locations around the world. New York, Africa and Alabama. More from where those came from through the rest of this morning into this afternoon on our Around the World weekend. And this, well, this would fit in nicely as well, funnily enough. It's Choosing Texas from Ella Langley at Nation Radio. Yeehaw.

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Good morning, I'm Tony Shepherd. Lovely to be with you. Hi, if you're just taking it easy around the house this weekend, maybe you're heading out and about, don't forget, you can take that free Nation Player app with you, even if you're just taking the dog out for a walk. 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
15: The top stories this hour. Thomas Tuchel's warned his England side not to look past their next World Cup match or they risk being punished. Goals from Bellingham and Kane saw them beat Panama. Steve Clarke's resigned from Scotland's helm meanwhile after their exit from the tournament. A car being driven into pedestrians in West London injuring five people will not be treated as terrorism, according to police. They've arrested a 34-year-old man on suspicion of attempted murder and dangerous driving in Ealing Broadway. More than 50,000 people remain missing in Venezuela following two major earthquakes. Smaller aftershocks are causing issues with the rescue mission. The US has carried out further strikes against Iran targets in a second night of tit-for-tat reprisals. Military chiefs have accused Tehran of attacking a merchant vessel in the Strait of Hormuz. And the housing minister insists the public doesn't want a general election. Steve Reid says they just want the government to move forward on its plans and quickly. Andy Burnham could be announced as Prime Minister within weeks.
16: Now for the news across the South. Services at Queen Alexandra Hospital in Portsmouth are returning to normal following the heatwave after a critical incident was stood down. Severe chiller units failed during the extreme heat, affecting operating theatres and scanners. Bosses say engineers have now fixed the issue and services are running as normal. Parents and children are demanding school lollipop patrols in Bournemouth, Christchurch and Poole are saved. BCP Council's considering axing officers managing safety and traffic in favour of zebra crossings instead. Officials say a final decision hasn't been made yet. And Tiny Temper is performing in Southampton tonight to support a national campaign. The rapper's show at The Brook is part of the Everywhere at Once festival. He told us why grassroots live music venues are so important.
17: At the moment, we're losing three of these venues a month. It's highly concerning. A lot of them are being knocked down and replaced by residences and then, in my opinion, kind of creating kind of areas that are now lacking in culture.
4: 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Weather.
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16: Cloudy with some showers during the morning. Sunny spells developing this afternoon. Highs of 26 degrees. That's the latest. I'm Victoria Haynes.
4: 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Around the world weekend.
18: Good morning, Tony Shepherd here with more of the best variety of hits from our theme of Around the World weekend. We're off to some tropical climbs soon for you. First, it's David Bowie's iconic China Girl.

0: The master, the maestro, James Brown, and Living in America, which fits in very nicely with our themed weekend of Around the World. We brought you Havana from Camila Cabello and David Bowie's China Girl on Nation Radio. Morning to you. Tony Shepherd with you. We've got some big news on the way in just the moment of how it could be life-changing cash heading to you. Keep me on for details about that. Meantime, the biggest selling song in the UK of last year from Alex Warren. This is Ordinary on Nation Radio.
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Very popular first dance at weddings for so many couples. Brian Adams in Heaven on Nation Radio. Hope you're well. Tony Shepherd here with this excellent Miles Smith number. This is Stay If You Wanna Dance.

0: But certainly done of some of that this week. What's cooler than being cool, ice cold, yes. Ah, like a week of almost no sleep, but at least thankfully it's a little bit back to normal temperatures just lately. Outkast and Hey Ya on Nation. Morning, Tony Shepherd with you.
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0: Holly Humberstone, that's the excellent White Noise playing here on Notion Radio, soundtracking your weekend with a brilliant selection of the best variety of hits. It really is something for everyone around here. And well, don't go too far away, don't stray too far. If you like your 80s, I've got some brilliant 80s coming up on our 80s takeover. And our theme this weekend is, of course, around the world. So we're off to the States in just a moment for you for quite an iconic number.
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11: The top stories at this hour. Harry Kane and Jude Bellingham fired England to a hard-fought 2-0 win over Panama to ensure top spot in the World Cup's Group L. It means they'll face the Democratic Republic of Congo in Atlanta in the second round. Steve Clarke, meanwhile, has resigned as Scotland boss after they were eliminated. Tens of thousands of people remain missing in Venezuela days after two powerful earthquakes. More than 1,400 people have died. There is hope, though, with footage showing an 11-year-old boy being pulled from the rubble alive. Iran's launched missile and drone strikes on US military sites in Kuwait and Bahrain. Tehran claims it's in response to recent action led by Washington. And the government insists the public doesn't want a general election, but the Tories say they'd be ready if it did happen. Makerfield MP Andy Burnham could be Prime Minister by the middle of next month. That's if no one runs against him in the Labour leadership race.
12: Now for the news across the south. After the heatwave affected services at Portsmouth's Queen Alexandra Hospital, bosses say a critical incident has now been stood down. The extreme heat caused several chiller units to fail, affecting operating theatres and scanners. Engineers have now fixed the issue and services have resumed as normal. More than 2,000 people have signed a petition urging BCP Council to U-turn on plans to scrap lollipop safety patrols. The authority says it's not made a final decision yet on proposals to install zebra crossings near schools in Bournemouth, Christchurch and Poole instead. And a world-famous stars in Southampton tonight to highlight calls to protect grassroots music.
13: One of our biggest soft powers is the export of our music, you know, from the Beatles and even before, all the way up until now. If we don't have these venues, it's going to be a lot more difficult to nurture talent and for talent to continue to develop to get to that world-class level.
12: Tiny Temper's been speaking to us ahead of performing at The Brook. He's part of the Everywhere at Once festival, which is urging people to support local venues.
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12: Cloudy with some showers during the morning. Sunny spells developing this afternoon. Highs of 26 degrees. That's the latest. I'm Victoria Haynes.
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One of the most famous number twos of all time, Ultravox and Vienna on Nation Radio. Good afternoon, lovely to be with you. Tony Shepherd here with the best in 80s. And our theme, of course, this weekend is Around the World Weekend. So that fits in quite nicely into that category. Kirsty McColl, we brought you a New England. And Bruce Springsteen, Born in the USA. Of course, see how many more you can think of and see if we're going to play them a little later on this afternoon. Now, we're in the 80s for the rest of this hour with Living in a Box here on Nation Radio.

0: Madonna and Cherish on Nation Radio. It's the best variety of hits here on Nation's 80s Takeover. Hope you're well. Tony Shepherd here with you. Don't forget, we've got the best in 80s 7 days a week from midday. And I've got a great Jermaine Stewart track pretty much ready to go. And a Michael Jackson classic to play you as well.
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possibly keeping VO5 in business back in the 80s with the amount of hairspray going on there. Kajagoogoo and Too Shy on Nation's 80s Takeover. And this is a good one from Martha and the Muffins. It's Echo Beach.

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Basically, the places, the locations are in the song titles, and I think you're going to love it. We'll kick off with Estelle after your headlines next for 100 Nation.

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9: The top stories at this hour. An independent investigation into England's maternity and neonatal services is due to be released within days. The interim report from Baroness Amos had already signalled several issues, including a stressed workforce and discrimination. Bereaved mum Brooke Golden was treated under Barking, Havering and Redbridge University Hospitals NHS Trust, one of 12 being looked at.
10: I didn't injure my baby. My baby didn't injure herself. You know, she was injured by prolonged and excessive force of the instruments and the lack of care from everyone. There was nobody in that hospital that day, the day that I delivered my baby, that showed an ounce of empathy.
9: The body of a 15-year-old boy has been found in water in Tameside. In Bolton, there's a search for a boy who went missing in the River Irwell yesterday. Police are reminding people of the dangers of entering open water. 4 days after the devastating earthquakes in Venezuela, rescuers have found a baby and an 11-year-old boy alive. This worker helped get them out and says it's giving everyone on the ground hope.
11: We all need this help, and we're doing right. Working together with love, because the life human being is the most important thing.
9: It's thought 55,000 are missing. The Conservative Party says it's ready for a general election. If one's to happen, Andy Burnham could become Prime Minister unchallenged within weeks. Steve Clarke says he's honoured to have been Scotland's manager for 7 years as the team bows out of the World Cup. He stood down as boss despite only signing a four-year contract last month. Meanwhile, England progressed to the last 32 at the top of Group L. Goals from Jude Bellingham and Harry Kane secured that top spot. Bellingham paid tribute to Kane, who's now officially England's greatest ever scorer at World Cups.
12: It's an honour to play with him. For me, he's the best England player of all time. He's the one who showed up more than any England player. He's at a level at the minute that's just incredible.
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9: Fresher today with outbreaks of rain for some parts of the west and east. Sunny spells elsewhere. That's the latest. I'm Michelle Ponting.
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13: Good afternoon. That's our theme this weekend, heading around the world. Well, we take in quite a few places here. We're off to Amarillo soon, Rotterdam. And first, here's Estelle's American Boy playing it now.

It brings me such joy to play that. Tony Christie, Is This The Way To Amarillo? It fits in nicely in our Around The World weekend with Rotterdam from the beautiful South and Estelle American Boy. Love this theme. More from where they came from through the rest of this afternoon. Now, more of the best variety of hits with this catchy one from Bruno Mars. This is I Just Might, Admission.

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Paul Young, Love of the Common People on Nation Radio. Some great shows throughout the rest of this afternoon. Give me 10 minutes or so and details of those coming your way. This right now from Kygo and Whitney, it's Higher Love on Nation.

0: 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From 7, it's Beat Surrender with Steve Power, taking you back to your youth club disco days. 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

0: It's the inimitable Lewis Capaldi, and that is Stay Love, playing here on Notion Radio. Have a fantastic rest of your afternoon. Stick around with us. More from our Around the World weekend on the way next with Mark Collins. From 4, it's the Notion Network chart show with Dr. Fox. And then from 7 o'clock tonight, your Sunday night soundtrack is sorted with Beat Surrender with Steve Power. Have a great rest of your afternoon.
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13: The top stories this hour. Rescue efforts are continuing in Venezuela following two major earthquakes which have caused almost 1,500 deaths. Tens of thousands of people remain missing 4 days on from the tremors. There are glimmers of hope, though. This worker rescued a boy found in rubble.
14: He is good. He just needs a little time to be okay. He drinks water and he's talking. Mm-hmm. He's talking very well.
13: UK firefighters and search and rescue specialists are also being sent out to help. Next, a skydiving plane has crashed in northeastern France, killing 11 people. Officials believe 5 students and 5 instructors were on board the light aircraft. At least 7 people are now known to have drowned in open water in England and Wales during the recent heatwave. The latest is in Greater Manchester, where a 15-year-old's body was found near a reservoir in Stalybridge. A separate search is also taking place for a boy spotted in difficulty in Bolton last night. A murder investigation is underway in a town on the Wales-England border. A man died after being found injured in Welshpool in Powys early this morning. A 22-year-old man has been arrested. Church Street and other nearby roads have been closed as police carry out inquiries. The government has suggested more money could be on the way for UK drone warfare. It's believed they'll replace Britain's ageing warships, but the Conservatives say additional funding would be a drop in the ocean. And the King has sent his commiserations to the Scotland team as they leave the FIFA Men's World Cup. Manager Steve Clarke has resigned following their failure to get past the group stage. These Tartan Army fans have been giving their reaction.
15: I think his attitude's stinking, saying that I think we're going home. Aye, I'm glad he's gone, to be honest.
16: Quite liked him, actually. I mean, he got us to 2 big tournaments, and it's a shame.
17: I'm not surprised. And I think it was inevitable given the results we've had and the performances that we've had.
13: England are preparing to face the Democratic Republic of Congo on Wednesday in the round of 32.
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13: Feeling fresher with sunny spells and some patchy rain at times through the rest of the day. That's the latest. I'm Johnny Freeman.
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19: And here we go with another 3 songs in our Around the World Weekend, paying visits to West of Ireland, Pennsylvania, and we'll start by going to Belgium, where we defeated Napoleon.

Sheeran as part of our Around the World weekend here on Nation Radio. Before that, from 1993, an Oscar-winning song from Bruce Springsteen, Streets of Philadelphia, from the film of the same name. And yes, 1974's Eurovision Song Contest winning song, Waterloo, which is in fact in Belgium, from ABBA, getting us underway for Sunday afternoon here on Nation Radio. Good afternoon. I'm Mark Collins. I'll be with you through till 4 o'clock this afternoon. We'll wrap up our Around the World weekend at three with another three songs to play you from different places around the world on Nation Radio.

0: Well, that's the second song I've played you from a movie soundtrack, and we're only 20 minutes into the show. From the Back to the Future film, there's Huey Lewis in the News with The Power of Love on Nation Radio, and before that, Taylor Swift with I Knew It, I Knew You, her current song. 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

0: December 63, Oh What a Night. And before that, I played you Nelly Furtado and I'm Like a Bird here on Nation Radio, where we gave away £750,000 on Friday afternoon. This coming Friday, you can be the recipient of another £750,000.
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0: Yep, it's your chance to have the biggest win of the summer with Make Me a Winner. 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The lines will close at 5 o'clock next Friday. That's the 3rd of July. 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

0: Jump from Van Halen on Nation Radio. And before that, Lizzo with About Damn Time. So we've got the Nation Network chart show for you at 4 o'clock this afternoon here on Nation Radio. Foxy will be here for that. I'll give you details of what years he's going to be counting down before 4 o'clock. Then from 7 o'clock tonight, it's Beat Surrender with Steve Power, taking you back to that era of new wave, new romantics, punk, ska, two-tone, all those songs that from the late 1970s and early 1980s. And then you can round off your hectic weekend with Chilled Nation. Mark Franklin will be here with the chill out songs from 9 o'clock tonight. Nation
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0: It's Gracie Abrams, That's So True, here on Nation Radio for this Sunday afternoon. Good afternoon, I'm Mark Collins. And all weekend we've been playing you our Around the World weekend songs. Songs that mention places, countries, whatever, around the world. We're going to take a trip to America twice after 3 o'clock. And we'll also head off to the Far East, to Japan. Nation
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7: The top stories this hour. People in Venezuela are accusing their government of an inadequate response to the earthquake disaster. More than 1,400 people are known to have died following back-to-back tremors 4 days ago. A child and a baby have been pulled alive from rubble. This woman is among the survivors still coming to terms with what happened.
8: I shouted, "Run, run, the building is falling down." When I turned, I took 2 steps, the ceiling fell down and the rush of air blew me out.
7: Firefighters and specialist search and rescue teams from the UK are among those heading to the country to help. Next, 11 people have been killed after a skydiving plane crashed onto a road in northeast France. The aircraft came down close to a supermarket. 5 students, 5 instructors and the pilot were on board. Fresh warnings have been issued by police and other organisations following at least 7 drownings in open water during the heatwave. The latest is in Greater Manchester, where a 15-year-old boy died after getting into difficulty near a reservoir in Stalybridge yesterday. A man's being questioned on suspicion of murder in a town in South Devon. The body of a woman in her 30s was found at a property in King Stainton just before 10 o'clock yesterday morning. Prince Harry is reported to be reconsidering bringing his family to the UK next month after not getting taxpayer-funded police protection. The King's believed to have offered his son accommodation at an unnamed royal residence, though. And Scotland fans, players and staff are heading home after their exit from the World Cup was confirmed. Head coach Steve Clarke has also resigned following their failure to progress beyond the group stage. Former Scotland striker Chris Boyd thinks the manager's departure is a huge loss.
9: It wouldn't surprise me that he just stepped away from the SFA altogether, not taking a penny, and just left the role, because a lot of the criticism that has been flying around inside the last, you know, 3-4 days has been an absolute disgrace.
7: England know they'll be taking on the Democratic Republic of Congo in the last 32 on Wednesday.
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7: Feeling fresher with sunny spells and some patchy rain at times through the rest of the day. That's the latest. I'm Johnny Freeman.
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10: And we wrap up our Around the World Weekend here on Nation Radio with 3 great songs to play from the Far East, the whole of the United States, but we'll start in New York City.

Razorlight, America. Covers a whole host of songs, that song, doesn't it? Before that, the place I want to visit more than anywhere else in the world. Turning Japanese from the Vapors. Yes, we all know what the song's about. If you don't look it up, I'm not telling you now. It's not past the 9 o'clock watershed. Yes, I'd love to go to Japan. It's top of my list for places to visit. And native New Yorker from Odyssey getting us into another hour of the best variety of hits. You're with Nation Radio. Good afternoon. I'm Mark Collins. I'm with you through till 4 this afternoon. So

0: man who hails from Southampton. It's Howard Jones with his new song on Nation Radio. And before that, the current song from Take That, You're a Superstar. So Foxy's here from 4 with the Nation Network chart show. This week, counting down the top 10s from June of, well, he features on the zeros today. 1980, 1990 and the year 2000. That all with Foxy from 4 o'clock this afternoon here on Nation Radio. Nation
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0: From their Brothers in Arms album from 1985, Dire Straits with The Walk of Life on Nation Radio. And before that, Kim Appleby and Don't Worry. £750,000 was given away on Friday. We've got another £750,000 to be won this coming Friday.
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0: 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That's the 3rd of July, 5 p.m. And if it's you that we call, just answer your phone. 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

0: Prince on Nation Radio. There's Purple Rain, and before that, Dua Lipa with Houdini. Good afternoon, this is Mark Collins on Nation Radio. Still to come between now and four on the Nation Network chart show. Songs on the way from years and years, and Rolls Royce washing their car. Don't they know there's a hosepipe ban?
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0: wrapped up Sunday afternoons here on Nation Radio. Thank you very much for your company. Foxy's next with the Nation Network chart show, counting down the top tens from June of 1980, 1990 and the year 2000. Enjoy, because it's what your Sunday afternoons were made for.
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0: 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It's coming up to the hour with Blue Star. 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
2: So welcome along to Sunday afternoon, where we have 3 hours and 3 years and three brilliant top tens to play out for you this afternoon. We're going to head back to 1980 and to the year 2000, but we're going to start 36 years ago, back in 1990, the end of apartheid in South Africa, as Nelson Mandela is released from prison. Germany was reunified, the Hubble Space Telescope launched, and it was the start of the Persian Gulf crisis. And there were some great movies around. One, there was Pretty Woman in third place. Ghost was the second biggest movie of the year. And the biggest movie back in 1990, it was Home Alone.
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36 years. We're in June 1990 for the first hour of the Nation Network Chart Show. Number one album, the second album, From Soul to Soul. It was volume 2, 1990, a new decade, and from it the first single to be released that was a big hit, Get a Life. Before that, getting all the airplay, You Can't Touch This, based on Super Freak by Rick James. It was MC Hammer, which became such an enormous MTV song as well. Airplay track sorted, album track sorted, and you are going to absolutely love the top 10. So get it cranked up. The Nation Network Chart Show. And we start with Betty Boo, who was doing the do 36 years ago. She started in a band called the She Rockers. She then named herself Betty Boop after the 1930s cartoon character Betty Boop. But she was forced to drop the P by lawyers representing the character. So she became known as Betty Boo. But she was still doing the do at 10 in 1990.

0: We're back in June 1990. At 10, it was Betty Boo doing the do. One above at 9, Chad Jackson, Hear the Drummer Get Wicked. Such a brilliant dance track, consisting of 12 samples ranging from James Brown, Kool & the Gang, Soul to Soul, all put together by master producer Steve Mack, and it became huge. One above at 8, it was originally written as an instrumental by Adamski. Then he worked out, I need a vocalist. So he found this guy called Seal Henry Samuels, who reckoned, I can sing a bit, who later became famous, of course, as Seal, although he wasn't credited on the single. But you couldn't have had Killer without Seal. It's a Dusky at number 8. Right, one above at number 7. Okay, do you have any cash? If so, is your cash clean or is it dirt?
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Such a brilliant top 10 from June 1990 at number 7. It was their biggest hit. It was The Adventures of Stevie V, a British dance outfit with Dirty Cash. One above at number 6, Hold On from Wilson Phillips, who had really brilliant musical heritage. Firstly, China Phillips, daughter of John Phillips and Michelle Phillips from The Mamas and Papas. Carnie Wilson and Wendy Wilson, the two sisters, are the daughters of Brian Wilson of The Beach Boys and Marilyn Ravel of The Honeys. Yeah, put them all together. They had amazing harmonies. This was their debut single. It became famous all over again after it appeared on the soundtrack of Bridesmaids, of course. But this was the year it was released. It was huge. Wilson Phillips and Hold On ended up at number 6. Right, one above at number 5. Based on a 1979 song by the Gap Band called I Don't Believe You Want to Get Up and Dance. Oops. Commonly known by its refrain, Oops, Upside Your Head. It was Snap at number 5 back in June 1990.

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0: We're back in June 1990. Biggest selling song saw the New Kids on the Block and Step by Step at number five, which had originally been recorded by a band called The Superiors 3 years earlier. Didn't do anything. So they tried it with New Kids, ended up as one of the biggest selling songs of the year. 10 to 4 is sorted. The three best selling songs from 36 years ago are on the way. There's a Swede in there, there's an Australian in there, and a British legend who ended up getting his first UK number one 20 years after his first UK release. All coming.
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12: And here we go with the three biggest selling songs from 36 years ago in June 1990. It was a breakup song written by Per Gessler from Roxette, later reworked for the soundtrack of Pretty Woman, and it became globally massive. It Must Have Been Love at three.

0: These are the biggest selling songs from June 1990. Now, back in 1957, Bo Diddley wrote a song for a 45-year-old exotic dancer who worked at the Flame Show Bar in Detroit, who he rather liked. Her name was Mona. Many years later, Craig McLaughlin, out of Ramsey Street and Neighbours, and his two best mates, as his backing band Check 1-2, decided to cover it, and it became huge. Mona ended up at number two. But which global superstar took 20 years to get his first solo number one? He's on the way.
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0: It was Betty Boo, and she was doing the do.
1: 9.
0: Such a massive club song. Chad Jackson, Hear the Drummer Get Wicked.
1: 8.
0: It was Adamski with Seal on vocals and Killer.
1: 7.
0: The biggest hit for the Adventures of Stevie V and Dirty Cash.
1: 6.
0: Such a massive song for Wilson Phillips.

To wait till 1990 to get his first solo number one. Now, Sacrifice was first released in 1989, but it didn't really do anything, stalled at number 55. 6 months later, it was revived after one of my favourite all-time DJs, the legendary Mr. Steve Wright, played it on his afternoon show, and listeners absolutely loved it. So he told the record company, honestly, this is great, it's going down a storm, you should re-release it. So they decided to add another of his previous releases, Healing Hands, and do it as a double A-side. Right, it worked an absolute storm. Ended up creeping up to number one to give Sir Elton John his first solo UK number one with a double A-side, Sacrifice and Healing Hands. Took him 20 years.

0: We roll the clock back to June 1990. The number one song, Sacrifice, Healing Hands, a double A-side for Sir Elton John, giving him his first solo number one in the UK. Getting all the airplay 36 years ago, you can't touch this. It was MC Hammer, the number one album, Volume 2, A New Decade, Soul to Soul, and from it, Get a Life. I'll look back to 1990 sorted. Let's roll forward 10 years to Y2K next.
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9: We are going to turn the clock back 26 years to the year 2000 now. George Bush becomes the American president. The I Love You virus infected millions of Windows computers. It was the year of the Sydney Olympics, and that Air France Concorde crashed on takeoff as well. Big movies this year. 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
9: Got a brilliant top 10 to play for you a little bit later on. You're going to want to make sure you turn it up nice and loud. Going to play you a track from the number one album as well. Just a clue, there were seven of them in this band. But here's the track that was getting all the airplay. Oops, I Did It Again, debuted at number one eventually for Britney Spears.

0: Before you go, there's something I want you to have.
1: Oh, it's beautiful. But wait a minute, isn't this...
0: Yeah, yes it is.
1: But I thought the old lady dropped it into the ocean in the air.
0: Well, baby, I went down and got it for you.

We're back in June 2000. The number one album was Seven by S Club 7, and from it, Natural. This was their biggest album, getting to number one on the UK album charts and going triple platinum. Slightly new sound for them as well, but still pure power pop was ruling. The number one airplay track was Britney Spears and Oops, I Did It Again. Had huge first week sales when it eventually got released, doing about 125,000 physical copies, and helped cement her as a global pop superstar, not just a one-hit teen act. Airplay track sorted, album track sorted. Got a brilliant top 10 for you as well.

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Number 9.

0: We've gone back 26 years. These are the 10 biggest sellers. From June 2000, Pink, There You Go, her debut song was at 10. David Graham, Babylon. It's interesting, you know, he had been around for quite a long time before this, but with no real success. But this song, and then the album White Ladder, from which it came, honestly launched him as a global superstar. David Graham, Babylon was at 9. And then the B15 Project, remember that? And Girls Like This, a UK garage anthem. Started as a bit of a dancehall track, it was remade into a garage hit, pushing UK garage into the mainstream. They were at number 8. Right, let's see if you know your pop trivia. Here is next up at number 7, the 8th top 10 hit from a British R&B superstar and the follow-up to her massively successful song Rise. Who is she?
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Nice to have you listening. Neil Fox here on the Nation Network Chart Show, and we're up to number 7 on the biggest songs of June 2000. And this was the follow-up to her massive number 1 song, Rise. It's Gabrielle

Afternoon across the UK, Neil Fox here. The Nation Network Charts Show, Hour 2, and we're back in June 2000 with Mary Mary and Shackles and Praise You at number 6. A huge crossover hit, mixing gospel with R&B, helping bring gospel music into the mainstream charts over here. Mary Mary Shackles was at number 6, and one above at 5. It was a really important song for Kylie Minogue. She hadn't had a number 1 song in the UK for 10 years. And then it all changed with this song. It's the one with the gold hot pants. Spinning around, Kylie got her back to number 1. A huge pop culture moment, relaunching her career.

0: Beautiful song. Coldplay and Yellow. We're back in June 2000. The biggest selling songs in the UK. Chris Martin got the idea of this apparently from just looking up at the heavens. And he wrote the core of this song in about 10 minutes. It was their big breakthrough hit. Getting to number four in the UK and launching them worldwide. Coldplay, Yellow at four. Top three biggest selling songs in the UK are coming up. One band we've already played who had the number one album but is a pretty dancey affair. But who ended up at number one in the UK 26 years ago? Find out soon.
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0: June 2000 with Black Legend. You see, The Trouble With Me ended up at number three. Now, built around the Barry White classic, but he refused to let them use his original vocals. So they had to find a sound alike, and it just became a huge hit anyway. Right, Black Legend, You See, The Trouble With Me was at three. S Club 7 and Reach was at number two, and it just couldn't get to number one. It stayed at number two for 3 weeks, held off the top spot by the record you're going to hear in just a moment, and a record that makes you feel so good. Which one? Coming up in just a moment.
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0: It was the debut single for Pink, and There You Go.
1: 9.
0: Oh, he exploded after this. David Gray and Babylon.
1: 8.
0: The B15 Project, Girls Like This.
1: 7.
0: It was the follow-up to Rise. It was equally huge. When a Woman and Gabrielle.
1: 6.
0: Big crossover gospel hit for Mary Mary and Shackles.
1: 5.
0: It relaunched her in her little gold hot pants spinning around. It was Kylie at 5.
1: 4.
0: Oh, the big breakthrough hit for Coldplay, Yellow. Oh.
2: Yeah, they were all yellow.
1: 3.
0: Black Legend, You See the Trouble With Me.
1: 2.
0: Reach just couldn't make number one for S Club 7.
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0: And keeping those S-Clubbers off the top spot was Sonique and It Feels So Good. 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
1: 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It's coming up to the hour with Blue Star. Love where you live. Days out by bus. How far will £3 take you?
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9: 3 hours, 3 years and three brilliant top tens every Sunday afternoon. And for this final hour, we're heading back to 1980. 46 years ago, the Soviet Union invaded Afghanistan. Ronald Reagan won a landslide election to become American president. The tragic assassination of John Lennon outside his New York home. Pac-Man was released. And the big movies, Kramer vs. Kramer, 9 to 5. And Star Wars Episode 5, The Empire.

It really is hard to believe that all the tracks we're going to play this next hour are 46 years old because they're all timeless classics. Got a track from the number one album coming up very shortly. The top 10 is just brilliant, classic 1980s music. We're going to start with a song that was getting all the airplay. 46 years on, sounds as fresh as a daisy in the summer sunshine this Sunday afternoon. Odyssey, use it up and wear it out. It's the Nation Network Chart Show. Nice to have you.

We have rolled that clock back 46 years. We're in June 1980. Number one album was Flesh and Blood, the seventh studio album for Roxy Music, and from it, the second single from the album ended up peaking at number five. Oh, yeah. Getting all the airplay was Odyssey, Use It Up and Wear It Out. Spent 12 weeks on the chart. Two of those did end up at number one. Their most successful single here. The amazing thing is, for an American band, this one failed to chart at all in America. How could that not chart? It's such a brilliant song. They should re-release it now. It would be huge. Anyway, airplay track sorted, album track sorted, and just a classic 1980 top 10 is on the way. So here we go, at number 10, a song famously covered by Danny Minogue, but here is the original by Stacey Lattisaw, Jump to the Beat, originally written by the legendary Narada Michael Walden.

0: 46 years. June 1980. Biggest selling songs, Nation Network chart show. Stacey Lattersall, Jump to the Beat at 10. Jermaine Jackson, Let's Get Serious at 9. Written and produced by Stevie Wonder. Sorry, just hit the mic. Did it again. Who also contributed backing vocals, and he played drums and piano and guitar and synth. But it was Jermaine Jackson who earned the Grammy nomination for it eventually. The Specials were one above at number 8 with Rat Race, a critique on privileged students who've got their parents' money to fall back on, whereas ordinary kids have nothing to look forward to. Really well received by the critics, some saying it was the best track since Gangsters. 10-9-8 is sorted. A bit of Sunday afternoon feel-good is on the way with Olivia Newton-John and a lot of help from the Electric Light Orchestra.
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We've rolled the clock back to June 1980. It's the Nation Network Chart Show with Olivia Newton-John and ELO at number 7 and Xanadu. Was actually made for a movie of the same name. I've never seen it, have you? Starring Olivia Newton-John and Gene Kelly. The word Xanadu, a fictional name of the land where Kublai Khan ordered the dome to be built in the famous poem. One above at number 6. It was her most successful single in the UK. Tina Marie, who tried to join Motown as part of a band. They realised they didn't need a band, so Barry Gordy, who was the boss of Motown, loved her, so he signed her as a solo artist. She was at number 6 back in 1980. One above at number 5, a song that became really famous in 1995 when it was covered with a real high-energy dance mix by Baby D, but here comes the original, and it's gorgeous. Everybody's Gotta Learn Sometime. It's the Corgis at 5.

0: 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Saw Bob Marley and the Wailers and Could You Be Loved from his 12th and his final album at number 4. He wrote it in 1979 on an aeroplane while the Wailers were experimenting on guitar. It's been described as a bit of a reggae and disco fusion classic. 10 to 4 sorted, the top 3 biggest songs from 46 years ago are on the way. It's an all-American affair. 3 super classy tracks. Get it cranked up, you're gonna love them.
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0: And here we go with the 3 biggest selling songs from June 1980. We start with a soul classic, Roberta Flack and Donny Hathaway, who have been friends since they first met as students in Washington, D.C. What a song. Back together again at 3 with backing vocals from Gwen Guthrie and Luther Vandross.

0: Back in June 1980, Lip Sync and Funky Town, a song all about New York City, was at number two. Lip Sync were actually formed especially for this song. They continued to record until 1985 with a changing lineup, but they could never match the success of this one brilliant song. So, at number one, a song originally recorded by Roy Orbison back in 1961, but this cover version ended up at number one in the UK. Which one? It's on the way.
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0: Yeah, come and jump to the beat. It's Stacey Lattisaw.
1: Nice.
0: Written by Stevie Wonder. It's Jermaine Jackson. And Let's Get Serious.
1: Eight.
0: What a track from the Specials, The Rat Race, at eight.
1: Seven.
0: It was Olivia Newton-John with a lot of help from the Electric Light Orchestra and Xanadu.
1: Six.
0: It was our biggest hit in the UK. It was Tina Marie and Behind the Groove.
1: Five.
0: Been covered so many times, but this was the original, The Corgis, and Everybody's Gotta Learn Sometime. The legendary Bob Marley and the Wailers, and Could You Be Loved?
1: Three.
0: What a cool soul classic, Roberta Flack and Donny Hathaway, and Back Together Again.
1: Woo! Two.
0: A song all about New York City, Lip Sync, Funky Town.
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0: So, the biggest selling song 46 years ago was Crying by John McLean, originally recorded by Roy Orbison back in 1961. It ended up peaking at number 13 in the UK, was even a bigger hit in America, peaking at number two. But it wasn't until June 1980 that it ended up at number one. Such a gorgeous song. Time to chill out a bit. It's the Nation Network Chart Show from June 1980. Crying was at

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20: Thanks, Foxy, for another brilliant Nation Network chart show. Back next Sunday from 4. But now, time for Beat Surrender. Are you ready for three from 1980? John Fox, Gary Numan, and Madness.

Electrovox post John Fox later, but there he was after he left the band and gone solo. Underpass. Gary Numan, We Are Glass, A Madness, Embarrassment, three from 1980 to start this week's Beat Surrender. At 8 o'clock this evening, we head back to 1986 for three from that year. Some of your favourites on tonight, guaranteed. Fun Boy 3 on the way after Simple Minds on Nation.

Bumboy 3 and Our Lips Are Sealed, written by Terry Hall and Jane Whedon, when they were an item, and both of the appropriate groups had a go at it. Thumbboy 3 had a hit with it in this country. The Go-Go's didn't. It's Beat Surrender. If you want to have a look at our Facebook page, just search for it. You'll find the red background and the Target logo that represents Beat Surrender. And leave us your thoughts on there. Like and follow us, and follow what we're doing on a Sunday night. We've got some great songs for you between now and 9 o'clock, including the one next that actually spawned the advent of this show on Nation. Comes from The Champ.

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Stranglers, Strange Little Girl on Beat Surrender on Nation Radio. 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If we were listening to the charts, we'd keep a little notebook of what we recorded on each cassette, and I put up a couple of pages, a rather neatly written notebook that I had, and wondered which of those that were on those two pages we should play. One of them was certainly a favourite with, amongst others, Keith Riley, Simon Bryant and Louise Griffith Kimber. And if you were around in 79, although not a massive hit, you couldn't escape it. It's Spiz Energy on Nation.

0: The Times for the Bell Stars, and before that, Spiz Energy and Where's Captain Kirk on Nation Radio's Beat Surrender. Play you the kind of songs you won't be hearing anywhere else. If you've just joined us for the first time on a Sunday evening, hope you're enjoying the offering. We got three from 86 coming up at 8 tonight, but before 8, amongst others, something for everyone, including in the next 20 minutes, Modern Romance and Killing Joke on Nation. Nation
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0: Sunday evenings, 7 till 9. 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

Psychedelic Furs and Heartbeat. Before that, Living by Numbers, new music. If you're on the Beat Surrender Facebook page, you'll see the post we put up last week with a few pages of a notebook I used to keep where I'd write down all the songs I recorded on a cassette. And I said, hey, which one of these do you think we should play one future week? Play your Spiz Energy earlier. Do you remember this from Killing Joke? This is 80s on Nation.

80s from Killing Joke. Nation Radio's Beat Surrender, playing you the songs you don't hear anywhere else. Bit of a handbrake turn now as we go for a request from Kenny Crawford in Dumbarton, who says, heading home from work, Spotify served up this little gem. Do you remember it? I do. Final hit they had from Modern Romance. And this is Queen of the Rapping Scene on Beat Surrender on Nation.

0: Great song, H2O, Dream to Sleep. The choice this evening of Sonia Keenan and also Dave Hills and Sarah Miller. If you've got a favourite for a future week, 07740938500 on the WhatsApp. And next, we're heading back for three from 1986 on Nation.
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2: Everyone's getting caught up in the football madness. So if you fancy taking a break from shouting at the telly, Betfair Casino have hit the back of the net. In more ways than one, with their hot new game, Big Bass Football Bonanza. It's got all the drama of a last

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10: 8 o'clock Sunday evening. Thank you for listening. We're going to play you three from 1986 now. From the Christians, the House Martins, and before they became that stadium band, REM. Nation.

Nation with Hooverville and the House Martins and me and the Farmer, and it's the end of the world as we know it. Open brackets and I feel fine. Close them again, just in case you were left wondering. REM. Evening. Hope you're enjoying the tunes tonight. If you've got a favourite for a future week, 07740938500. If you miss any of the show on a Sunday, have no fear. You can listen again after the show's finished on the Nation Player app or at nationplayer.com. And we'll throw in three extra episodes from the previous few weeks as a bonus, so you can have a midweek binge if you fancy it. It's funny, isn't it? Some bands' biggest hits tend to be covers of other artists' tunes. Such was the case for Bauhaus, Ziggy on Nation.

0: Smiths and William, it was really nothing. And before that, Ziggy Stardust from Bauhaus Smiths. One of those songs that's been in the Tupperware box for a little while and has risen to the top on the post-it note. If you'd like to stick one on a post-it note, I'm not literally, virtually, just hop on the WhatsApp 07740938500. 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
11: 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Are you?

Spandau Ballet and The Freeze, and before that from 77, Plastic Bertrand, Sa Plan Pour Moi. Let's head to 78 now. This was released in that year. Never a hit, really, but one of those songs that if you were around at the time, you would have known it. The band were called The Only Ones. It was their most successful song and has been covered by several other performers since, including Blink 182. 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

0: still. Ultravox and Allston still on Nation Radio's Beat Surrender, where you'll hear that, but you won't be hearing Vienna. You'll be hearing Gino, but you won't be hearing Come On Eileen. And you won't be hearing Take On Me by A-ha, but you will be hearing one of their other hits, which has been in the Tupperware box for a little while, and it's risen to the top. Wonder which one that'll be. That's on the way, along with a right anthem from Sham 69. On the way next on Beat Surrender.
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Train of Thought from Aha. Great to hear that again. Before that, if the kids are united, Sham 69, as we always say, there's something for everyone on Be Surrender. Let's head back to 83 now for the biggest offering in this country from Flash in the Pan. This is Waiting for a Train on Nation.

0: 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Call for Cats, Squeeze, finishing off this week's Beat Surrender. Thank you for listening. If there's a favourite you'd like to hear one Sunday, easy. Hop on the WhatsApp 07740938500. 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
5: Thank you, Steve. Hello, good evening, and welcome. I'm Mark Franklin. Hope you've had a really good weekend, and you're ready to round it off now with some chilled 80s and 90s tunes, starting with Skritti Politti.

Over the years, we've had many collaborations that see musical genres collide. Yusundur, Naina Cherry, great example, on 7 Seconds. 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You are listening to Chilled Nation, and we are on until 11. Up next, Patrick Swayze, Wendy Fraser, and She's Like the Wind.

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1: 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I'm Mark Franklin. There will be, by the way, a surprise song, as we do every single week, just after 10:30 tonight. Now, Michael McDonald and Patti LaBelle. 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

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Up next, Diana Ross.

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3: Being this is Mark Franklin. Let's go with another hour of great chilled songs from the 80s and 90s. Limahl. Never-ending story.

Before she became a very successful songwriter, Kathy Dennis was a pop star in her own right. There's one of her hits, Too Many Walls, on Chilled Nation. Evening, you are listening to Nation Radio. Thank you, by the way, for rounding off your weekend here. It's good to have you. Slade, and this is My Oh My.

Lovely song from Tony Braxton. There's Breathe Again on Chilled Nation from Nation Radio. This weekend, surprise song on the way, just after 10:30. I'm going to play you a song that I think you've not heard for a while. Well, maybe you've forgotten about, or one that you may never have heard at all. Now, Maid of Orleans, this is OMD.

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0: 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Are you?

taken from the Seeds of Love album, Tears for Fears, featuring Aleta Adams and Phil Collins on drums as well. There's Woman in Chains on Chilled Nation from Nation Radio. Time now for this weekend's surprise song. It's something that I think you may not have heard for a while, something you've forgotten about, or maybe you've never heard this song at all. In the mid-90s, Billy Ray Martin had a huge, huge hit with Your Loving Arms. Do you remember that? Well, 5 years prior, 1990, she was the lead singer with a band called Electribe 101. And this is a hit for them. It's called Talking With Myself, and it's this weekend's surprise song.

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Bon Jovi on Nation Radio. That is Never Say Goodbye, and that is just about it for another Chilled Nation. If you've missed any of tonight's show or you want to listen again, you can do via the Nation Player. It'll be there as soon as the show has finished tonight. I'm Mark Franklin. I'll see you next Sunday from 9. Have a great week. Final song tonight from Portishead. Remember this? It's called Glory Box.

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Great show. And here comes the Late Show for Sunday nights across the South with me, Tim Allen. Let's start tonight's show with this from the Spice Girls here on Nation.

Oh, yes, please. This is Nation Radio, the South's best variety of hits. And Alex Warren now, this is Ordinary on The Late Show here in the South. This

Nation Radio's Late Show with me, Tim Allen, here back after 2 weeks. Thank you, David Francis, for taking care of things. My mind is still on holiday somewhere. Yes, sitting by a pool, sipping a nice cool drink, but that'll soon be a distant memory in a couple of days' time. On the way very soon before midnight, that big tune from Bruno Mars, got some Queen as well. And coming up next, do you remember Sarah Bareilles, the love song? It's on the way.

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0: This is Nation Radio, the South's best variety of hits. If you don't like the heat, good news, it's cooling down a bit. Temperatures down to 11 degrees across the South for tonight. Monday is going to be dry, a little bit cloudy at times. Still nice and sunny, though, for most of the day. Gentle breeze and a high of just 22 degrees. That's a bit more like it. Coming up next on the show, George Ezra. Nation
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0: Bruno Mars, I Just Might, on the South's best variety of hits. This is Nation Radio. 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Welcome along. 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

Robbie Angels on Nation Radio, the South's best variety of its burning question of the night. What's your favourite cake? Well, chocolate sponge has been voted the UK's favourite cake. It's beaten Victoria Sponge to the title. In third was 80s favourite Black Forest Gatto, ahead of carrot cake and coffee cake. I do like coffee cake, very nice indeed. One in 20 of us say that we eat cake up to four times a week, or in my case, up to four times a day.

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0: Ariana Grande, We Can't Be Friends on the South's best variety of hits. 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The Thruxton Retro Festival returns from the 3rd to the 5th of July with the ultimate 80s throwback. Whether you're a petrol head, music fan, or just looking for a fantastic family day out that's packed with live music, motorsport, drag racing, classic cars, family entertainment, then so much more to enjoy all at the UK's fastest racing circuit. 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

0: somber home wrecker. You're listening to Nation Radio right across the south on FM, DAB, smart speaker, and on the Nation Player app as well. Temperatures down to 11 degrees. Tonight's not quite so hot, so no throwing that duvet off. As for Monday, that's going to be a dry day, a little bit cloudy at times, gentle breeze, and an afternoon high of 22 degrees. That's a bit more manageable, isn't it?
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0: 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Coming up, Taylor Swift, Blue, and up next, The Life of Riley, here come the Lightning Seeds.